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We gon' boogie, oogie, oogie, jiggle, wiggle, and dance like the roof on fire. We go drink drinks and take shots until we fall out like the roof on fire. Now, baby, get my booty naked, take off all your clothes and light the roof on fire. 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I tell her, baby, baby, baby, baby, baby, baby, baby, baby, baby, baby, I'm a fireball.

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Dat was Georgie B. En de Groove Association, you know, the Summer Vibes Mix. Hier is Cal Anderson, Back to the 80s. Got to find a way to get here.

0: Darnell Kendrick zo hier in de Flashback Show. And I don't wanna lose you. We gaan nog even back to the 80s. Dat doen we samen met Freddie Jackson. And he will never love you.
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